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0: hope you had a great weekend. Monday's Rock with Crobot on the way, cranking up a big set. 3 days Grace music going to be in there. I've got some Nickelback, do some Ice Nine Kills, Highly Suspect, Magnolia Park, Pop Evil, Megadeth, and more on the way.
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0: The Northland's weather. Wind, freezing rain, snow, ice, and hail. 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

0: 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Do some Limp Bizkit as well. Part of a big old set moments away. Hang tight.
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Proud to welcome that band, Seether, along with Hoobastank, Hinder and Stain. Mystic Lake Amphitheater, they're going to be live September 24th. Should be a great show. The Pretty Reckless now and When I Wake Up as we continue. A big old set of rock, 98X.

Limp Bizkit, Nookie, we did it all. If it rocks, it is 98X, Five Finger Death Punch. 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

0: 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Those are going to be coming soon. We're still waiting with bated breath. All the legal stuff, man. Once they give us the thumbs up, we'll let you know for your iPhone and Android devices, all right? Tunes on the way from Bad Wolves, cranking up a big set for you. Never Tell, Sleep Theory music going to be in there. Disturbed, set to go with that. Some Sublime as well. From Ashes to New, do a little Pop Evil. Bill Murray, A Day to Remember, hooking up with that cool tune, Always Let You Down. That one's coming up and more right here with 98X, giving you everything that rocks.
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0: That is the Warning Dew and Kerosene right here on 98X, a station that gives you everything that rocks. 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Milkman hanging out Monday. Beautiful to have you along. Rich back at it tomorrow, getting you home with nonstop rock and the drive at 5. 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Big thanks to them. Drown with Theory of a Dead Man coming up. I got Turnstile music, get to some Bad Omens in just a bit. Papa Roach, Five Finger Death Punch, do some Beartooth, Mammoth, Korn. It's all coming up for you right here with 98X. Hang tight, please.
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If it rocks, it's 98X Corn with Chutes and Ladders in the Milk Band. Proud to welcome Breaking Benjamin, Mystic Lake Amphitheater this summer. September 22nd, they will be live on the big stage. Here they are now. It's Awaken 98X.

0: All for You, Atreyu is on 98X, giving you everything that rocks. And the Milkman, gonna do it for me. Have a beautiful what's left of your Monday, all right? My darkest days. Porn star dancing. Someone's grabbing the pole. A little spin. A little make it rain. Gonna strike up a big set for you next. Hey, I'll catch you tomorrow. Bye.
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0: Hey, Twin Forts, you've asked, you've begged. Now, after 9 years, our GoFundMe has been reached. What? This is it? $304? And a case of beer from Tom and Floodwood?
1: You're welcome.
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1: Guns N' Roses, August 8th, Mystic Lake Amphitheater. Guns N' Roses. With Public Enemy.
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98X Rocks, Stone Temple Pilots. That is Wicked Garden off of Core, the original from Stone Temple Pilots. Such a good album. Good morning.

0: Architects, that is Broken Mirror 98X. It's a Tuesday morning super. If you to join us, 98X Rocks is the Facebook. Check us out there. Tell us what you think of the new 98X later on this hour. Some Volbeat, Linkin Park, Seven Dust. I'll throw in some Tool, a little Day Seeker for you as well. Disturbed is up next. 98X Rocks.
1: 23 years ago, we launched a station called X105. Within a few years, the FCC granted us more power and a little respect. We then moved down the aisle to 94X. In a few years, 94X became the hardest rock station in northern Minnesota, Wisconsin, the UP, and even Canada. On a sad day 9 years ago, X was sold and the rock went silent. Since then, you've had to put up with what this town offered. We apologize. Crotch 92, your days are numbered. Ladies and gentlemen, X is back.
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Good morning, 98X Rocks, Deftones, and Infinite Source. By the way, I just wanted to say, it's Tuesday. It's the worst day of the week, and you should celebrate later on with some tacos. Shine Down.

0: So it's not Tool, but it's kind of Tool related. I was popping through Facebook the other day. I think it was Saturday. And it was like the anniversary of A Perfect Circle performing Judith live on Conan O'Brien. And it's Tool related because, you know, Maynard. It's if we'll make it work, right? But it's just a reminder of, you know, how good that band was. And frankly, it's a reminder how good Maynard is. And he still is. They still got a man, Tool. That is Schism 98X. Great to have you with us. Another long set on the way. Some Papa Roach, little Hailstorm, Metallica. We kick it off with Dayseeker next. 98X rocks.
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That is still a boppin' sing-along for a lot of NHL teams. The Avalanche do it best. You'll find that out tomorrow night when they kick off the Western Conference Final at home against Vegas. Go Avs. Just Vegas. Whatever you do. Happy Tuesday. Bill Murray. A day to remember. Always lets you down. 98X Rocks.

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1: I've had some time now to marinate that take. 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From Ashes to New, that is called Drag Me. 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Eva Under Fire's latest features Maria Brink from In This Moment. 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

0: No offense to the new lineup of Saliva, because they've actually got some really good stuff. Revelations, Crow's a great song that they put out here a couple of years or so ago. And so I don't mean to dog Bobby Amaru and his crew at all, but Jolzie Scott's Saliva is still where it's at. That's always. It's 98X. Might see some sunshine later on today. Might get some frost tonight. If you already got plants, you might want to consider bringing them inside or covering them up. Going to get quite cold tonight, but then warms back up near 60 for your Wednesday. 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Latest from Foo Fighters, Little Pop Evil, Nirvana, Shinedown's next.
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GNR, yeah. Good morning. You could be mine. It's 98X. Coming up this hour, Nickelback is about 3 minutes away. Got some Evanescence, Bad Omens in there, Falling in Reverse, Atreyu's latest. This is Beartooth's latest. 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

0: Papa Roach, Wake Up Calling. Yes, that is Rolled My R. I don't think that's part of the official name of the band, though. But I'm sticking with it because I can roll the R. It's Papa Roach, just like that. Anyway, it's Tuesday morning. Evanescence is 2.5 minutes away after The Haunt on 98X.
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Bad Omens, that's Dying to Love. It's 98X. Noah Sebastian and the crew are in the studio. He posted a bunch of pictures on the Insta. Well, he probably posted them everywhere. I saw them on Instagram because that's where I follow Bad Omens. I know a concept. Anyway, they're in the studio. They're trying to hammer out, sounds like, two albums, perhaps in 2027 from Bad Omens. But the four new songs left to do for 2026. This is Skillet on 98X.

0: If it rocks 98X with Korn and here to stay, a couple showers perhaps this morning, depending on where you are. Otherwise, might see some sun by this afternoon. Going to get chilly tonight as skies clear up. Lows down into the 30s. Could see some frost, so be aware of that. He got the plants outside already. Might want to cover them up. But then sunshine up towards the 60s. 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Yes, you, including the latest from 3 Days Grace. Crobots in there. Seven Dust. We'll kick it off with Ice Nine Kills next.
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6: 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The Going Bananas Run is back Saturday, May 30th at Ben Paddle in Duluth. 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

That is the first song I ever heard from Stain. And I knew right then and there I was going to like Stain. And I still like Stain. And they got some new stuff they're working on for 2027. That, though, that was Mud Shovel. And this, yes, this is 98X. 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

0: Everything that rocks, 98X, Sleep Theory, and words are worthless. We have Sleep Token in, 8 minutes or so, some Black Crowes coming up. Nita Strauss featuring David Draymond up next.
1: Hey, Twin Forts, you've asked, you've begged. Now, after 9 years, our GoFundMe has been reached. What? This is it? $304? And a case of beer from Tom and Floodwood?
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98X Rocks. If you don't like the words of Sleep Token's songs off of Even in Arcadia, which was released in May of last year, they have released an instrumental version of that record. Came out earlier this month. Personally, I like the words. But for the kind of people who like that sort of thing, that's the sort of thing they like. If you want the instrumentals, that full record is out there for you right now. Keep it rolling. This is Seether, called Dangerous. If it rocks, it's 98X. So

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I tell my bitch, get ready to go. I tell my bitch, get ready to go.

0: Everything That Rocks, 98X, Breaking Benjamin, The Diary of Jane. They've got some new stuff. In fact, they were at Welcome to Rockville a few weeks ago, and they said they were laying down the final vocal tracks that weekend on a new album that'll be out at some point here in the near future. Be on the lookout for that. If you're having yourself a rough Tuesday, it's totally understandable. And maybe tacos aren't in the works for you to sell it to kind of ease the pain of a Tuesday. So instead, I got the drive at 5 for you. Rich will have that. It is in the 5 o'clock hour. Duh. It is all brought to you by Auto Ace Express Lube. Nonstop rock for you in the 5 o'clock hour. The drive at 5. But Zucci's in next. He's got a long set, including Five Fingers, some Poppy, Metallica. Architects is up next. Have a wonderful day. 98X rocks.
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thinking, can't find an escape from these dark, dark thoughts in my mind. Can't drink, can't drug, can't drown them away. Can't sleep, can't think, can't find an escape from these dark, dark thoughts in my mind.

0: Reagan Park. Rick and the Habit, it's 98X. What's up, Zuchi? Then a Tuesday weather out there. Rain's going to end. 49 clouds today, 38 tonight. We be done with the cold weather. I'm sick of heating the house. It's almost freaking June. Yeah, I ain't got money to do that, heat the house and eat and whatnot. I'm not money bags. I'm in radio, for God's sakes. 38 tonight, tomorrow, sun 57. The weekend, by the weekend, Saturday, 48 rain. That's crap. Sunday, partly cloudy, 67. And then Monday is pretty good, Memorial Day. I forgot it was Memorial weekend. So Memorial Day, they say high of 70 and partly cloudy. We'll take that. That's cool. Hey, Blitz coming up for you. A whole bunch of rock. Got some Zombie, White Zombie, Dez Rocks in there, Volbeat, AWOL Nation, Shinedown, Manson, and Papa Roach on the way. It's 98X. Hang on, all right?
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0: fake. It's either it's 98X. What's up, Zooch, with you? Of course, getting through the weekend towards the big holiday weekend, Memorial Day. Is that the official kickoff to summer? That's what I always thought. Did you think that? Because they did like a survey. Americans think that summer starts this weekend. Meteorologists will say that summer starts on June 1st, and the solstice doesn't arrive till the 21st, but the average American thinks summer starts this weekend. I'm in agreement with that, man. Let's just say summer starts this weekend. I'm down with that. Get on with this crap. Rock coming up. Blitz on the way. Chevelle, Sublime, STP, Papa Roach, Disturbed, Chevelle on the way. It's 98X. We rock.
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0: everything that rocks. It's Trapped There, Still Framed with 98X. What's up, Zucci, with you? Today marks the 20th anniversary of the 311 Liquids rule for flying. Remember that? And it's been 20 years since we launched that, the TSA. Which, you know, you can't bring anything over like 3.4 ounces. But they got a list of things you can take. A whole rotisserie chicken. Dude, if I could drink at the airport bar and get a rotisserie chicken and bring it on the plane, trust me, I would have done that. Going viral eating a rotisserie chicken on the plane. Some other things you can bring on the plane. Whole watermelons. Didn't know that. Don't need to do that. Live lobsters. Whole pies and cakes. Well, that'd be good, too. Bowling balls, bowling pins. Some of the weird things you can take on a plane, but you can't take anything liquid that's over 3.4 ounces. Yeah. 20 years we've been dealing with that. I know. I've only got yanked aside once. They had to check my... I had a sub sandwich in there. They thought I was hauling a missile or something. One of those deals. Rob coming up. Got a whole bunch. Want to throw in some Pop Evil Disturbed. Got some Alice in Chains. Sleep Theory. It's a blitz. It is next here. It's 98X. Hang on, all right?
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Architects, Broken Mirror. 98X, weather out there today, clouds 49, 38, chilly tonight, tomorrow, sun 57. Thursday, mostly sunny and 55. 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
0: 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Five Finger Death Punch, the end with Baby Metal. It's 98X. 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

0: It's 7 Dust Enemy with 98X. Of course, he'll be in town in August with Theory of a Dead Man for that show. Can't wait to see him again. Been a while. The last time I hung out with LeJean, which LeJean is like one of the coolest guys in rock. He'll just hang out with you. Last time I hung out with him, we were in the back of the X truck drinking Miller High Life, eating Little Caesar's pizza. No lie. He was one of those guys. Like the first week I worked in radio, they came by the station. They're a radio friendly group, man. Always willing to hang. Rockfest, always out in the campgrounds. I know. Love 7 Dust. Can't wait to see him. Rock coming up a whole bunch for you. A Blitz, Day Secret, Korn, Hailstorm, Drowning Pool, Ashes to New, Seether, Motionless in White. It's on the way. It's 98X. You hang on.
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Ashes to New and Drag Me with 94X. We are all good to have you with, man. Doing a blitz on your Tuesday. 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
2: I said my biscuit ready to go. Give her a miss and she ready to go. I said my biscuit ready to go. I said my biscuit.

Stone, Audio Slave with 98X. Such, I'm out of here, man. I'm getting out of this place. I'll see you back tomorrow. Around 10 o'clock or so. Have a good rest of your day. The weather's not too bad. Clouds 49, 38, chilly tonight, tomorrow, sun 57. Looks pretty good for Memorial Day if you got plans for that. For once in our lives. Yeah, 70 in partly cloudy on Memorial Day. I forgot that the weekend is, it's a holiday weekend. Yeah, extended weekend. Well, for you, for me, I still got to be here. Rock coming up, a blitz. About 50 minutes of rock on the way for you. Got the Foos in there, Disturbed, In This Moment, Godsmack, Shine Down, Papa Roach, Skillet. Ghost on the way, too. It's 98X. Hang on, please.

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98X rocks with Kid Rock, American Badass. It is Rich stepping in. How are you? Another hour of rock ready to go. Slipknot's coming up. Some Volbeat, Black Label Society 2 right now, though. It's Pierce the Veil. So Far, So Fake. If it rocks, it's 98X. Oh.

98X, Deftones, it is, Rich. Of course, we're somewhat new, couple months old now, here playing the rock for you back after 9 years. Yeah, from the dead. We were 94X years ago. We're now 98X. We're glad to be back playing the rock for you. It was a long time without having a real rock station in town, and yeah, we're pretty happy about it. We know you are, too, but we've been a great time doing this. Slipknot now, this is Unsainted. No one else at Tom playing this one. If it rocks, it's 98X.

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If it rocks, it's 98X. Again, another song no one else in town is playing. That is Megadeth as we roll through your Tuesday afternoon. Another hour of rock is ready to go. Bad Wolf's coming up. Bill Murray with A Day to Remember. Got some Breaking Ben, Linkin Park as well. And Eva Under Fire with Maria from In This Moment coming up too. Right now, Seven Dust. This is Unbreakable. If it rocks, it's 98X.

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Words are worthless. They can be, right? Rolling through the afternoon for you here with Aerosmith and Youngblood. 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

98X with Breaking Ben that is awakened as we inch our way towards quitting time. Tuesday afternoon with Linkin Park. 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

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Lou, bad omens still to come. Got some mammoth and bear tooth right now, though. It's the warning. This is Kerosene. It's 98X.

0: 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All right, this is kind of interesting. These days, kind of hard to find a rock star without, you know, some tattoos, but there are some out there, like Zakk Wylde, of course, the Aussie guitarist, now Black Label Society, and some solo stuff. He says he's never gotten inked. If he ever does, so he wants mother, father, and then a big Jesus on his back. Dave Mustaine, he says, you don't put bumper stickers on a Mercedes. Bruce Dickinson, he says the guys in Iron Maiden don't have to do heavy metal type things because their mascot Eddie can do all the stuff for them. Lars, yeah, he says, he's not keen on the idea of somebody sticking needles into him. Same with Alice Cooper. Same thing. Doesn't want any needles. There's other ones, too, like Angus Young, Black Sabbath bassist Geezer Butler, and more that just have never gotten any tattoos. But it's kind of a rarity to see. Anyway, your forecast for tonight, partly cloudy, down to about 36 or so, and breezy tomorrow, sunshine with a high right around 57. 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

0: 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The Northland's weather. Wind, freezing rain, snow, ice, and hail. 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

98.8.

Guns N' Roses on 98X, Mr. Brownstone. Another hour of rock is ready to go. Shinedown's coming up. Architects this hour. Five Finger Death Punch. Black Crows and Buck Cherry, too. Right now, it's Atreyu. It's 98X. I said it!

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2: 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I wake up every morning with my head up in a daze. I'm not sure if I should say this, but I'll say it anyway. Everybody

0: Up on 98X. That's going to do it for me. The Milkman's in shortly. He's got some corn ready to go. Sublime. What else we got? Nine Inch Nails, Bush, Magnolia Park, Ice Nine Kills, and more. Coming up, the Milkman's in next. Have a great rest of your night. We'll see you tomorrow.
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